matter in a club down in Oso. Oh, while you drink champagne, the taste is that terrible. 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